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2: A few clouds with wind and a high of 25 today. From the DiscoverMooseJaw.com newsroom, I'm TJ England. A sporting clay shoot near Buffalo Pound Lake next month is giving local shooters a chance to sharpen their skills before the fall hunting season. Moose Jaw Wildlife Federation Director Kim Robinson says with hundreds of clay and numerous shooting stations, it will be the perfect opportunity for some practice.
3: The timing's perfect for getting tuned up for some fall waterfowl hunting. Kind of make sure that we're pointing it in the right direction before we head out in the field.
2: The September 12th event features morning and afternoon rounds, with each $50 entry including 100 clay targets. Both experienced and newer shooters are welcome. If there's a tree in Moose Jaw that stands out for its history, size, or special meaning, now's your chance to give it some recognition. Cameron Kosh has the details.
4: The City of Moose Jaw is accepting nominations for its 2026 Tree of Significance program. The annual initiative has recognized noteworthy local trees since 2011, highlighting everything from rare species to trees with historical importance. Eligible trees must be publicly accessible, including those in parks, school grounds, and even front yards. Nominations are open until September 18th, with the winning tree announced on National Tree Day, September 23rd. For Discover Moose Jaw News, I'm Cameron Kosh.
2: A medieval recreation group brought fighters, archers, artisans, and musicians together near Moose Jaw this weekend for Valley War. The annual event was held at Bazant Campground and is hosted by the Society for Creative Anachronism, an international group that explores medieval history through recreation and education. Jennifer Ulrichsen, who is known as Mistress Gwen McFargus within the society, says there are plenty of ways for people to get involved.
5: It's a very welcoming environment. It's great for families, great for individuals to come in and see what flavor of nerd they are.
2: Ulrichsen says members can take part in everything from combat and archery to music, crafts, and historical research, with activities available for beginners and experienced participants. Cairnport Days is returning this weekend with a full day of activities planned for residents and visitors. The annual celebration takes place Saturday, August 29th, beginning with a 5-kilometer fun run at Appleby Park at 8:30 a.m. Special Constable Randy Jesse with the Cairnport Community Safety Office says the event is a chance for the community to celebrate together.
6: Cairnport has its annual Cairnport Days where we celebrate our community and show our community pride with a bunch of scheduled events and a parade and a barbecue.
2: The parade starts at 11 a.m. from the Beacon Restaurant, followed by a barbecue at noon. Thunder Creek Fire Department demonstrations and a pickleball tournament is also planned for the afternoon. Vanier Collegiate is using the summer months to make several changes ahead of the new school year. Among the upgrades are renovations to the school library and improvements to the air conditioning system. Kelvin Turberfield is the principal of Vanier Collegiate. He says the summer is a busy time for staff as they prepare the school for students.
7: There's always a lot of things that happen behind the scenes at a school to welcome back our new cohorts of students for the next year.

0: The library work includes a new circulation desk, updated tables and bookshelves, along with a new area for purchasing school clothing.
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2: Moose Jaw Warriors hit the ice tomorrow to begin a new era under head coach Scott King. King says he's excited to get his first training camp underway with a group he believes is ready to compete.
3: We've got a group that is going to be hungry. The last 2 years haven't been good enough. So I'm looking forward to the challenge of trying to get the most out of you guys. And it's going to start from fitness testing tomorrow.
2: King says nothing will be handed out this week as every player will have to earn their spot. On-ice sessions begin Thursday morning at Temple Garden Center and are open to the public. You can read more about training camp in our article online right now. The Lynbrook Golf Club is hosting a free junior night on Thursday from 4 to 6:30. 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Trish Martinuk captured a hole-in-one at the Hillcrest Golf Club yesterday. She drained the ace on the par 3 18th hole. And the Toronto Blue Jays open up a three-game series against Kansas City. They sit a game and a half back of the final wild card spot. Check out today's sports roundup and more at discovermoosejaw.com.
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0: We have clear skies and local smoke this evening with wind easing overnight, low of 8. Tomorrow we have sunny skies with a high of 26. Thursday, clear and warm with a high of 33. Friday, continued sunshine with a high of 30. And Saturday, cloudy with high chances of showers, high of 26. Find the full forecast at discovermoosejaw.com and stream the radio anywhere and anytime from the Discover Moose Jaw app.
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4: Clear skies with some local smoke this evening and the winds easing with a low of 8. Tomorrow, sunny and pleasant with a high of 26. And Thursday, sunny and hot with a high of 33. Find the full forecast at discovermoosejaw.com and stream the radio anywhere and anytime from the Discover Moose Jaw app.
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4: Hello, sports fans. This is Larry Graham from the Moose Jaw and District Sports Hall of Fame. At this year's induction ceremony on September 25th, we are honoring our 2026 inductees, Millie Binner, Kevin Minch, Vic Miles, Bill Pyle, Cheryl Sturton, Dorinda Sturton, Bert Hunt, Mava Bridges, and Phyllis Duer. 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It's a great evening where we honor our inductees, see some old friends, tell some stories, and make some new memories.
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5: We have clear skies tonight with some local smoke and lighter winds. Low of 8. Tomorrow, plenty of sunshine with a high of 26. And Thursday, sunny and warming up with a high of 33. Find the full forecast.

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4: Clear skies with some local smoke this evening and the winds easing with a low of 8. Tomorrow, sunny and pleasant with a high of 26. And Thursday, sunny and hot with a high of 33. Find the full forecast at DiscoverMooseJaw.com and stream the radio anywhere and anytime from the Discover Moose Jaw app.
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4: We have clear skies tonight with some local smoke and lighter winds. Low of 8. Tomorrow, plenty of sunshine with a high of 26. And Thursday, sunny and warming up with a high of 33. Find the full forecast at discovermoosejaw.com and stream the radio anywhere and anytime from the Discover Moose Jaw app.
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2: A few clouds with wind and a high of 25 today. From the DiscoverMooseJaw.com newsroom, I'm TJ England. A sporting clay shoot near Buffalo Pound Lake next month is giving local shooters a chance to sharpen their skills before the fall hunting season. Moose Jaw Wildlife Federation Director Kim Robinson says with hundreds of clay and numerous shooting stations, it will be the perfect opportunity for some practice.
3: The timing's perfect for getting tuned up for some fall waterfowl hunting, trying to make sure that we're pointing it in the right direction before we head out in the field.
2: The September 12th event features morning and afternoon rounds, with each $50 entry including 100 clay targets. Both experienced and newer shooters are welcome. If there's a tree in Moose Jaw that stands out for its history, size, or special meaning, now's your chance to give it some recognition. Cameron Kosh has the details.
4: The City of Moose Jaw is accepting nominations for its 2026 Tree of Significance program. The annual initiative has recognized noteworthy local trees since 2011, highlighting everything from rare species to trees with historical importance. Eligible trees must be publicly accessible, including those in parks, school grounds, and even front yards. Nominations are open until September 18th, with the winning tree announced on National Tree Day, September 23rd. For Discover Moose Jaw News, I'm Cameron Kosh.
2: A medieval recreation group brought fighters, archers, artisans, and musicians together near Moose Jaw this weekend for Valley War. The annual event was held at Bazant Campground and is hosted by the Society for Creative Anachronism, an international group that explores medieval history through recreation and education. Jennifer Ulrichsen, who is known as Mistress Gwen McFargus within the society, says there are plenty of ways for people to get involved.
5: It's a very welcoming environment. It's great for families, great for individuals to come in and see what flavor of nerd they are.
2: Ulrichsen says members can take part in everything from combat and archery to music, crafts, and historical research, with activities available for beginners and experienced participants. Cairnport Days is returning this weekend with a full day of activities planned for residents and visitors. The annual celebration takes place Saturday, August 29th, beginning with a 5-kilometer fun run at Appleby Park at 8:30 a.m. Special Constable Randy Jesse with the Cairnport Community Safety Office says the event is a chance for the community to celebrate together.
6: Cairnport has its annual Cairnport Days where we celebrate our community and show our community pride with a bunch of scheduled events and a parade and a barbecue.
2: The parade starts at 11 a.m. from the Beacon Restaurant, followed by a barbecue at noon. Thunder Creek Fire Department demonstrations and a pickleball tournament is also planned for the afternoon. Vanier Collegiate is using the summer months to make several changes ahead of the new school year. Among the upgrades are renovations to the school library and improvements to the air conditioning system. Kelvin Turberfield is the principal of Vanier Collegiate. He says the summer is a busy time for staff as they prepare the school for students.
7: There's always a lot of things that happen behind the scenes at a school to welcome back our new cohorts of students for the next year.
2: The library work includes a new circulation desk, updated tables and bookshelves, along with a new area for purchasing school clothing.
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2: We have clear skies and local smoke this evening with wind easing overnight, low of 8. Tomorrow, we have sunny skies with a high of 26. Thursday, clear and warm with a high of 33. Friday, continued sunshine with a high of 30. And Saturday, cloudy with high chances of showers, high of 26. Find the full forecast at discovermoosejaw.com and stream the radio anywhere and anytime from the Discover Moose Jaw app.
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0: Is your backyard oasis really a mosquito-infested wasteland with a deflated kiddie pool? Don't fret. 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
6: Clear skies with some local smoke this evening and the winds easing with a low of 8. Tomorrow, sunny and pleasant with a high of 26. And Thursday, sunny and hot with a high of 33. Find the full forecast at discovermoosejaw.com and stream the radio anywhere and anytime from the Discover Moose Jaw app.
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ever feel like you're the last one to know what's going on? Your neighbors talking about a festival, your coworkers buzzing about some new bylaw, and you're over here wondering what day it is. Don't be left out. Subscribe to the Daily News from Discover Moose Jaw. We'll deliver all the

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2: Hello, sports fans. This is Larry Graham from the Moose Jaw and District Sports Hall of Fame. 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You can get tickets at sastix.ca or the Temple Gardens Center box office, but only until September 18th. It's a great evening where we honor our inductees, see some old friends, tell some stories, and make some new memories.
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3: We have clear skies tonight with some local smoke and lighter winds. Low of 8. Tomorrow, plenty of sunshine with a high of 26. And Thursday, sunny and warming up with a high of 33. Find the full forecast at discovermoosejaw.com and stream the radio anywhere and anytime from the Discover Moose Jaw app.
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2: Windy with a few clouds and a high of 25 today. 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Members of the Society for Creative Anachronism gathered near Moose Jaw this weekend for a day of medieval competition and recreation. Valley War featured heavy combat, archery, fencing, and other activities, with participants traveling from across the region. Queen Savio Freya's daughter of the Kingdom of Avacau was among those attending and says she enjoys taking part alongside other members.
3: Oh, I actually love it. The community is just so welcoming and wonderful. So I like to join in on them, and it's a way for me to also learn something I'm very interested in.
2: Yofreya's daughter says she also took part in archery during the event, while competitions were held to select champions who will help develop their disciplines within local groups. The Moose Jaw Wildlife Federation's upcoming sporting clay shoot isn't just geared towards seasoned sports shooters. The organization boasts a number of experienced shooters and trainers among its ranks. And director Kim Robinson says newcomers can also benefit from taking part.
4: It's a really great opportunity to rub elbows with experienced shooters. And if they're okay with taking some pointers, then it's an ideal chance they would brush up on their skills.
2: The September 12th event, featuring morning and afternoon sessions, with room for roughly 60 participants in each one. Karen Port is preparing one of its busiest weekends of the year as students return and the community celebrates Karen Port Days. The annual event brings residents together for a series of activities, including a parade, community barbecue, and afternoon demonstrations. Special Constable Randy Jesse with the Karen Port Community Safety Office says the event receives strong support from local volunteers.
5: We have a lot of community support for this event, and it's going to be a very busy weekend as all our students here will be returning back to our community.
2: Jesse says people attending should dress for the weather and consider bringing a lawn chair. The barbecue is by donation, with food available while supplies last. Students returning to Vanier Collegiate this fall will see a new look in one of the school's key spaces. The school's library is undergoing renovations, including a new circulation desk, updated furniture, and a redesigned layout. Vanier principal Kelvin Turberfield says the project is part of an ongoing effort to improve the space for students.
6: We're really excited about that. And I know one thing for sure that our students are going to be excited about here. We are getting some upgrades to our air conditioning units.
2: Turberfield says this should make classrooms more comfortable during warmer days in September and October. The city of Moose Jaw wants residents to help spotlight one of the community's most remarkable trees. Here's Cameron Kosh with more.
7: Nominations are now open for the city's 2026 Tree of Significance program. Every year since 2011, the city honors trees that are unique because of their size, shape, history, rarity, or connection to the community. Moose Javians are encouraged to submit their nominations before September 18th. Forms are available online or at City Hall, and the winning tree will be revealed during National Tree Day celebrations next month. 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
2: We have clear skies and local smoke this evening with wind easing overnight, low of 8. Tomorrow, we have sunny skies with a high of 26. Thursday, clear and warm with a high of 33. Friday, continued sunshine with a high of 30. And Saturday, cloudy with high chances of showers, high of 26. Find the full forecast at discovermoosejaw.com and stream the radio anywhere and anytime from the Discover Moose Jaw app.
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6: Clear skies with some local smoke this evening and the winds easing with a low of 8. Tomorrow, sunny and pleasant with a high of 26. And Thursday, sunny and hot with a high of 33. 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
4: We have clear skies tonight with some local smoke and lighter winds. Low of 8. Tomorrow, plenty of sunshine with a high of 26. And Thursday, sunny and warming up with a high of 33. Find the full forecast at discovermoosejaw.com and stream the radio anywhere and anytime from the Discover Moose Jaw app.
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3: Clear skies with some local smoke this evening and the winds easing with a low of 8. Tomorrow, sunny and pleasant with a high of 26. And Thursday, sunny and hot with a high of 33. Find the full forecast at discovermoosejaw.com and stream the radio anywhere and anytime from the Discover Moose Jaw app.

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3: 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It's a great evening where we honor our inductees, see some old friends, tell some stories, and make some new memories.
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4: We have clear skies tonight with some local smoke and lighter winds. Low of 8. Tomorrow, plenty of sunshine with a high of 26. And Thursday, sunny and warming up with a high of 33. 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
3: Clear skies with some local smoke this evening and the winds easing with a low of 8. Tomorrow, sunny and pleasant with a high of 26. And Thursday, sunny and hot with a high of 33. 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
4: We have clear skies tonight with some local smoke and light.

0: Greater winds, low of 8. Tomorrow, plenty of sunshine with a high of 26. And Thursday, sunny and warming up with a high of 33. Find the full forecast at discovermoose jaw.com and stream the radio anywhere and anytime from the Discover Moose Jaw app.
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2: Clear skies with some local smoke this evening, and the winds easing with a low of 8. Tomorrow, sunny and pleasant with a high of 26. And Thursday, sunny and hot with a high of 33. Find the full forecast at discovermoosejaw.com and stream the radio anywhere and anytime from the Discover Moose Jaw app.
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1: We have clear skies tonight with some local smoke and lighter winds. Low of 8. Tomorrow, plenty of sunshine with a high of 26. And Thursday, sunny and warming up with a high of 33. Find the full forecast at DiscoverMooseJaw.com and stream the radio anywhere and anytime from the Discover Moose Jaw app.
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1: Clear skies with some local smoke this evening and the winds easing with a low of 8. Tomorrow, sunny and pleasant with a high of 26. And Thursday, sunny and hot with a high of 33. Find the full forecast at DiscoverMooseJaw.com and stream the radio anywhere and anytime from the Discover Moose Jaw app.
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2: We have clear skies tonight with some local smoke and lighter winds. Low of 8. Tomorrow, plenty of sunshine with a high of 26. And Thursday, sunny and warming up with a high of 33. Find the full forecast at discovermoosejaw.com and stream the radio anywhere and anytime from the Discover Moose Jaw app.
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2: Clear skies with some local smoke this evening, and the winds easing with a low of 8. Tomorrow, sunny and pleasant with a high of 26. And Thursday, sunny and hot with a high of 33. Find the full forecast at discovermoosejaw.com and stream the radio anywhere and anytime from the Discover Moose Jaw app.
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3: We have clear skies tonight with some local smoke and lighter winds. Low of 8. Tomorrow, plenty of sunshine with a high of 26. And Thursday, sunny and warming up with a high of 33. Find the full forecast at discovermoosejaw.com and stream the radio anywhere and anytime from the Discover Moose Jaw app.
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You ever feel like you're the last one to know what's going on? Your neighbors talking about a festival, your coworkers buzzing about some new bylaw, and you're over here wondering what day it is. 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
2: Today is sunny and pleasant with a high of 26. Tonight, clear skies with a low of 10. And tomorrow, sunny and much warmer with a high of 33. Find the full forecast at DiscoverMooseJaw.com. 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
2: Today, we have plenty of sunshine with a high of 26. Tonight, clear and cool with a low of 10. And tomorrow, sunny and hot with a high of 33. 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
3: Today is sunny and pleasant with a high of 26. Tonight, clear skies with a low of 10. And tomorrow, sunny and much warmer with a high of 33. Find the full forecast at discovermoosejaw.com and stream the radio anywhere and anytime from the Discover Moose Jaw app.
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5: Hello, sports fans. This is Larry Graham from the Moose Jaw and District Sports Hall of Fame. 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It's a great evening where we honor our inductees, see some old friends, tell some stories, and make some new memories.
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6: Today, we have plenty of sunshine with a high of 26. Tonight, clear and cool with a low of 10. And tomorrow, sunny and hot with a high of 33. Find the full forecast at discovermoosejaw.com and stream the radio anywhere and anytime from the Discover Moose Jaw app.
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1: Today is sunny and pleasant with a high of 26. Tonight, clear skies with a low of 10. And tomorrow, sunny and much warmer with a high of 33. Find the full forecast at DiscoverMooseJaw.com and stream the radio anywhere and anytime from the Discover Moose Jaw app.

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5: Today, we have plenty of sunshine with a high of 26. Tonight, clear and cool with a low of 10. And tomorrow, sunny and hot with a high of 33. Find the full forecast at discovermoosejaw.com and stream the radio anywhere and anytime from the Discover Moose Jaw app.
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2: An air quality warning is in effect as wildfire smoke hangs overhead today. From the DiscoverMooseJaw.com newsroom, I'm Cameron Kosh. A Saskatoon woman is facing drug trafficking charges after police seize cocaine and methamphetamine in Moose Jaw. J.D. Houghton has the details.
3: Saskatchewan RCMP's Moose Jaw Crime Reduction Team arrested 40-year-old Kristen Jimmy at a Moose Jaw hotel on August 20th. Police say officers seized approximately 469 grams of methamphetamine, 252 grams of cocaine, pharmaceutical-style pills, and cash. Jimmy is charged with two counts of possession for the purpose of trafficking, one for cocaine and one for methamphetamine. She also faces a charge of possession of property obtained by crime under $5,000. Jimmy is scheduled to appear in Moose Jaw Provincial Court on November 2nd. For Discover Moose Jaw News, I'm J.D. Houghton.
2: The West Seath Recreation Area on South Hill is getting a new name, and the deal will also bring some extra amenities to the park. The city has approved a 10-year, $75,000 naming rights agreement with CDN Controls and Gibson Energy. Scott Osmoshenko, Acting Director of Community Recreation and Park Services, says the money will help put some features back into the project.
4: Recently, scope reductions due to some financial pressures did remove site amenities from the new West Heath Recreation Area. The naming rights financial support will allow the city to add a shelter, tables, benches, sidewalks, and other site amenities for school and community benefit.
2: The park will be known as CDN and Gibson Energy Park beginning November 1st. That back-to-school photo of your child might be a tradition, but before you post it online, take a second to look at what you're sharing. Moose Jaw Police Public Information Manager Zach Bachman says the details in the photo could reveal more than you realize.
5: In some cases, we see posts of people sharing their kid's grade and their birth date and their teacher's name. Again, a lot of those can be fun, but the whole world doesn't need to have that information.
2: Bachman says keeping it simple with a first name, grade, and maybe a favorite hobby can help you celebrate that first day while still protecting your child's privacy. Concerts in the Park has wrapped up its

0: its 31st season, raising more than $9,000 for the Moose Jaw Health Foundation. The free summer concert series ran each Wednesday, with this year's funds going toward new hospital beds. Health Foundation CEO Kelly McAree says the money raised will have a direct impact on patients.
1: Concerts in the Park has bought a brand new hospital bed to help patients with a place to heal.
0: The series raised a total of $9,520 this summer. Agricultural Producers Association of Saskatchewan Vice President Jeremy Welter says it's disappointing to see Canada's largest trading partner moving ahead with new tariffs. He says Canada was right to stand firm during trade negotiations and protect its ability to make independent trade decisions.
2: Apparently, that was one of the sticking points in the negotiation, was the U.S. wanted us to give up any ability to determine where we were going to sign any future agreements unless we ran it by them. And, you know, I commend our Canadian negotiators for understanding that that is a non-starter.
0: Over the weekend, the Trump administration imposed 50% tariffs on a variety of products, including honey and wool.
3: Now, discover Moose Jaw Sports.
0: If you're headed to Warriors training camp this week, expect to see a lot of competition. New head coach Scott King says every player, whether they're a veteran or a rookie, has to earn their role.
4: You're going to come in here as an older player and think you're just going to get through it and that everything's good and you've been on the team a couple of years. It can't be like that. You got to be able to show up, be a leader. Same thing for the young guys. Come in with the expectation you're trying to take someone's job.
0: King says he doesn't want anyone feeling uncomfortable because the best performers will be the ones who earn more opportunities throughout camp. Junior golfers can hit the range for free at tomorrow's Junior Golf Night at the Lynbrook Golf Club. PGA Canada Associate Professional Mike Flagel will be on hand to provide instruction, giving young players a chance to learn the game and sharpen their skills. And in Major League Baseball, the Toronto Blue Jays couldn't dig themselves out of an early deficit last night, dropping a tight 5-3 decision to the Kansas City Royals at Rogers Center. The Jays versus Royals action picks back up today for Game 2 at 5:07. 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
3: Now, your Discover Moose Jaw weather.
0: We've got sunshine, smoky conditions, and a high of 27 today. Smoke lingers overnight, cooling to a low of 10. Tomorrow, sunny again, high 30. More sunshine Friday, high 31. A few clouds Saturday, high 29. And for Sunday, showers and a high of 19. 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
1: 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Good morning. I'm Callum McAnally. Middle of the week. It is a little cool out. We're sitting at 6 degrees, and we are under an air quality warning as wildfire smoke has made its way to Moose Jaw. So common symptoms associated with wildfire smoke exposure include irritation of the eyes, nose, and throat, along with headaches or a mild cough. More serious but less common symptoms include wheezing, chest pain, or a severe cough. Anyone experiencing a medical emergency should seek immediate medical attention. Those more likely to be affected by wildfire smoke include people aged 65 and older, pregnant people, infants and young children, people with an existing illness or chronic health condition, and those who work outdoors. Those at higher risk are encouraged to reduce or reschedule strenuous outdoor activities and seek medical attention if you experience symptoms. You can read more about the air quality warning at discovermoosejaw.com or on the app.
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1: Sunshine and smoky today as we're under an air quality warning. Getting up to a high of 27. Tonight's clear and smoky, and then tomorrow, hot and sunny, up to 30. Currently, it is 6 degrees. You can find the full forecast at discovermoosejaw.com. 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

Harry Styles on Mix 103. I'm Callum McAnally. Good morning. It is 6 degrees up to 27 today. And the city of Moose Jaw is putting the call out for lifeguards. And they're hosting a recruitment day today. All the details right after Meghan Trainor on Mix 103. I think it's so-

0: Mix 103, Megan Trainor, and No. I'm Callum McAnally. Good morning. It is 6:19. We're warming up to a high of 27 for today. Currently sitting at 7 degrees and under an air quality warning as wildfire smoke has made its way to Moose Jaw. Now, the city of Moose Jaw's fall aquatic programming is about to kick off, and they're putting the call out for qualified lifeguards to join their team. Recreation Services Supervisor Shelley Howe says they can accommodate a wide variety of availabilities.
1: Spots available for staff that perhaps are in high school and can work limited hours, evenings and weekends. But we're really looking for people that might be available daytime to help us run our daytime programs.
0: The city's recruitment event is happening today from 2:30 to 4 at the Kinsman Sportsplex. 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

That's brand new to Mix 103. Naomi Sharon, Was It Ever Love? I'm Callum McAnally, and this morning we're going to play some Dolly Parton. And we'll hear a clip from Dolly back from when she made a tour stop in Moose Jaw. That's coming up after your 6:30 news update. This is Finger 11, One Thing on Mix 103.

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1: Air quality warnings continue as wildfire smoke lingers in the area. From the DiscoverMooseJaw.com newsroom, I'm Cameron Kosh. If you've been following the development of the new recreation area on South Hill, you'll soon have a new name to call it. Beginning November 1st, the West Heath Recreation Area will become the CDN and Gibson Energy Park following a $75,000 sponsorship deal. Acting Director of Community Recreation and Park Services, Scott Osmoshenko, says that money will make a difference in what you'll see at the park.
2: What we're looking at doing is creating more public spaces related to the gazebos, picnic tables, benches, garbage cans, and then sidewalks into that area.
1: The new park is being built at the Joint Use School site and will include an outdoor rink, sports court, and other amenities. Hundreds of grams of methamphetamine and cocaine have been seized by RCMP in Moose Jaw. J.D. Houghton has the details.
3: The Moose Jaw Crime Reduction Team arrested a 40-year-old Saskatoon woman at a local hotel on August 20th. RCMP say that the arrest was part of an ongoing drug trafficking investigation. Officers seized approximately 469 grams of methamphetamine and 252 grams of cocaine along with pharmaceutical-style pills and cash. Kristen Jimmy is charged with possession for the purpose of trafficking cocaine and methamphetamine, as well as possession of property obtained by crime under $5,000. Jimmy is scheduled to appear in Moose Jaw Provincial Court on November 2nd. For Discover Moose Jaw News, I'm J.D. Houghton.
1: As your kids head back to school, knowing who they're talking to online can be just as important as knowing where they are. Moose Jaw Police Public Information Manager Zach Bachman says parents should get familiar with the games, apps, and social media their kids are using.
4: Limiting or restricting your kids' ability to interact with strangers online. In some cases, you could have it so they only communicate with friends or are known individuals, or you can disable voice chat so strangers can't speak with your children would be really important.
1: He says you should also watch for sudden changes in behavior, including your child becoming more withdrawn, anxious, or secretive with their devices. The 31st annual Concerts in the Park series has raised $9,520 for the Moose Jaw Health Foundation. The money will go toward the foundation's Place to Heal campaign, which is raising funds to replace hospital beds. Foundation CEO Kelly McCurry says the event is about more than just raising money.
5: We see this as a way of giving back to our community, hosting those concerts in the park each and every single Wednesday throughout the summer. That tradition is going to continue.
1: This year, the foundation successfully brought smiles to the community and raised enough for a new hospital bed. The vice president of the Agricultural Producers Association of Saskatchewan says farmers remain concerned agriculture could become part of any tariff response. So far, Trump's tariffs for agriculture only include honey and wool. Jeremy Welter notes producer groups across North America are sending a united message to governments.
6: The agriculture groups nationally and, by state and province across the three major trading partners, Canada, Mexico, and U.S., have all unilaterally said, without fail, don't touch agriculture.
1: Welter says farm organizations in Canada, the United States, and Mexico recognize the fact the current trade agreement is working for agriculture.
0: Now, Discover Moose Jaw Sports.
1: Scott King says his first training camp as Warriors head coach will be built around communication. After spending more than a decade with the organization, he believes he already knows what makes his players tick.
7: I expect that the older players are gonna grab the reins early and lead the young guys, and I expect they're going to drag everybody into the fight right away, and I'm expecting a really competitive camp.
1: On-ice sessions begin tomorrow morning at Temple Garden Center and are open to the public. Junior golfers can hit the range for free at tomorrow's Junior Golf Night at the Lindbergh Golf Club. PGA Canada Associate Professional Mike Flagel will be on hand to provide instruction, giving young players

0: players a chance to learn the game and sharpen their skills. And in Major League Baseball, the Toronto Blue Jays couldn't dig themselves out of an early deficit last night, dropping a tight 5-3 decision to the Kansas City Royals at Rogers Center. The Jays versus Royals action picks back up today for Game 2 at 5:07. 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
0: We've got sunshine, smoky conditions, and a high of 27 today. Smoke lingers overnight, cooling to a low of 10. Tomorrow, sunny again, high 30. More sunshine Friday, high 31. A few clouds Saturday, high 29. And for Sunday, showers and a high of 19. 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

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Hey, good morning. I'm Callum McAnally. It is 6:38 and 7 degrees under an air quality warning as wildfire smoke has made its way to Moose Jaw. We are warming up to a high of 27 for this afternoon. Some extremely sad news yesterday as the family of Dolly Parton announced her passing. The iconic music legend passed away at the age of 80. Now, this is Dolly Parton when she announced her Pure and Simple tour across Canada, which made a stop in Moose Jaw in 2017.

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0: Dolly Parton was truly one of a kind. So we're going to celebrate her with a little bit of music. This is one of her legendary songs. It's Dolly Parton, 9 to 5.

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2: Sunshine behind the smoke as we are under an air quality warning, getting up to a high of 27. Tonight's clear, but with some smoke, low of 10. And then tomorrow, hot and sunny, up to 30. We are currently sitting at 7 degrees. You can find the full forecast at discovermoosejaw.com and stream Mix 103 anytime from the Discover Moose Jaw app. This is Ariana Grande, Hate That I Made You Love Me on Mix 103.

0: that to you.
1: 1 week ago today, they played in Regina. That's the Beaches, Edge of the Earth on Mix 103. I was at that concert. They put on such an incredible show. It was so much fun. I'm Callum McAnally. It's 7 degrees, up to 27 for this afternoon. It's time for your road report with Young & Young Automotive and Minute Muffler Brake and Wheel. 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If you're hitting the highways, be sure to watch for construction on Highway 2 near Assiniboia. Be ready for delays when driving through there. Also watch for workers on Highway 1 near Chaplin. Construction continues on the Highway 2 over Highway 1 overpass. Also in Moose Jaw, work continues on the Main Street South Bridge. There's also valve repair on the 1600 block of Caribou West. Water main repair on the 200 block of Laurier Street. Curb repair on the 0 block of Iroquois East and the 800 block of Hochelaga East. Road repair on the 0 block of Flax Road and on the Blue Sage and Crocus Road intersection. There's also some SAS power work on the 200 block of 1st Ave Northwest, along with some closures on the 1100 block of Duffield Crescent, on Manitoba Street East from 2nd Ave to 9th Ave Northeast, and on the 900 block of Brown Street. Looking at gas prices, the lowest in Moose Jaw is $1.59, some stations as high as $1.76, and many sitting in between there. If there's anything else on the roads, let us know. Call or text the Talk and Text line 692-2649.
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2: An air quality warning is in effect as wildfire smoke hangs overhead today. From the DiscoverMooseJaw.com newsroom, I'm Cameron Kosh. A Saskatoon woman is facing drug trafficking charges after police seize cocaine and methamphetamine in Moose Jaw. J.D. Houghton has the details.
3: Saskatchewan RCMP's Moose Jaw Crime Reduction Team arrested 40-year-old Kristen Jimmy at a Moose Jaw hotel on August 20th. Police say officers seized approximately 469 grams of methamphetamine, 252 grams of cocaine, pharmaceutical-style pills, and cash. Jimmy is charged with two counts of possession for the purpose of trafficking, one for cocaine and one for methamphetamine. She also faces a charge of possession of property obtained by crime under $5,000. Jimmy is scheduled to appear in Moose Jaw Provincial Court on November 2nd. For Discover Moose Jaw News, I'm J.D. Houghton.
2: The West Heath Recreation Area on South Hill is getting a new name, and the deal will also bring some extra amenities to the park. The city has approved a 10-year, $75,000 naming rights agreement with CDN Controls and Gibson Energy. Scott Osmoshenko, Acting Director of Community Recreation and Park Services, says the money will help put some features back into the project.
4: Recently, scope reductions due to some financial pressures did remove site amenities from the new West Heath Recreation Area. The naming rights financial support will allow the city to add a shelter, tables, benches, sidewalks, and other site amenities for school and community benefit.
2: The park will be known as CDN and Gibson Energy Park beginning November 1st. That back-to-school photo of your child might be a tradition, but before you post it online, take a second to look at what you're sharing. Moose Jaw Police Public Information Manager Zach Bachman says the details in the photo could reveal more than you realize.
5: In some cases, we see posts of people sharing their kid's grade and their birth date and their teacher's name. Again, a lot of those can be fun, but the whole world doesn't need to have that information.
2: Bachman says keeping it simple with a first name, grade, and maybe a favorite hobby can help you celebrate that first day while still protecting your child's privacy. Concerts in the Park has wrapped up its 31st season, raising more than $9,000 for the Moose Jaw Health Foundation. The free summer concert series ran each Wednesday, with this year's funds going toward new hospital beds. Health Foundation CEO Kelly McAree says the money raised will have a direct impact on patients.
6: Concerts in the Park has bought a brand new hospital bed to help patients with a place to heal.
2: The series raised a total of $9,520 this summer. Agricultural Producers Association of Saskatchewan Vice President Jeremy Welter says it's disappointing to see Canada's largest trading partner moving ahead with new tariffs. He says Canada was right to stand firm during trade negotiations and protect its ability to make independent trade decisions.
7: Apparently that was one of the sticking points in the negotiation was the U.S. wanted us to give up any ability to determine where we were going to sign any future agreements unless we ran it by them. And, you know, I commend our Canadian negotiators for understanding that that is a non-starter.
2: Over the weekend, the Trump administration imposed 50% tariffs on a variety of products, including honey and wool.
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2: If you're headed to Warriors training camp this week, expect to see a lot of competition. New head coach Scott King says every player, whether they're a veteran or a rookie, has to earn their role.
8: You're going to come in here as an older player and think you're just going to get through it and that everything's good and you've been on the team a couple of years. It can't be like that. You got to be able to show up, be a leader. Same thing for the young guys. Come in with the expectation you're trying to take someone's job.
2: King says he doesn't want anyone feeling uncomfortable because the best performers will be the ones who earn more opportunities throughout camp. Junior golfers can hit the range for free at tomorrow's Junior Golf Night at the Lindbergh Golf Club. PGA Canada Associate Professional Mike Flagel will be on hand to provide instruction, giving young players a chance to learn the game and sharpen their skills. And in Major League Baseball, the Toronto Blue Jays couldn't dig themselves out of an early deficit last night, dropping a tight 5-3 decision to the Kansas City Royals at Rogers Centre. The Jays versus Royals action picks back up today for Game 2 at 5:07. 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
1: Now, your Discover Moose Jaw weather.
2: We've got sunshine, smoky conditions, and a high of 27 today. Smoke lingers.

0: Temperatures overnight, cooling to a low of 10. Tomorrow, sunny again, high 30. More sunshine Friday, high 31. A few clouds Saturday, high 29. And for Sunday, showers and a high of 19. Find the full forecast at discovermoosejaw.com and stream the radio anywhere and anytime from the Discover Moose Jaw app.
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0: 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Good morning. I'm Callum McAnally. It is 7 degrees. We're under an air quality warning as some wildfire smoke has made its way to Moose Jaw, but it is going to be a warm day, getting up to 27. Okay, let's have some fun. Let's play the Mix Mind Melt. And today you have the chance to win a pass to the tunnels of Moose Jaw to check out some of the tours. This tunnels pass can be yours if you can answer this question correctly. 17% of people say they would like their coworker to do this for them. What is it? 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You could win a pass to the tunnels of Moose Jaw. 17% of people say they would like their coworker to do this for them. What is it? 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
5: Sunshine behind the smoke as we are under an air quality warning up to a high of 27. Tonight's clear, but with some smoke, low of 10. And then tomorrow, hot and sunny, up to 30. Currently sitting at 8 degrees. You can find the full forecast at discovermoosejaw.com and stream Mix 103 anytime from the Discover Moose Jaw app. I'm Callum McAnally. Good morning. We're playing the Mind Melt, your chance to win a pass to the tunnels of Moose Jaw. 17% of people say they would like their coworker to do this for them. What is it? Call or text now, 692-2MIX, and you could be today's winner. A lot of good guesses coming in here. Renee says, bring them a coffee. Great guess, Renee, but not it. Brandon says, bring them lunch. Nope, that's not it. Here's one from Marissa, cover their shift. Nope. Steven says, is it take them along with you if you win tickets to a tour on the radio? Good guess, Steven, but no, that's not it. What do you think it is? 17% of people say they would like their coworker to do this for them. Call or text now, 692-2649, for your chance to win a pass to the tunnels of Moose Jaw, 692-2MIX. It's Alex Warren, Fever Dream, on Mix 103.

The Mix 103 Morning Show. That's Sia and Chandelier. Hey, I'm Callum McAnally. How's it going? Happy Wednesday. It's 7:20. We're under an air quality warning. As it's a little smoky out there. 8 degrees, warming up to a high of 27 today. We're playing the Mind Melt. It is your chance to win some passes to the tunnels of Moose Jaw. Here's your question today. 17% of people say they would like their coworker to do this for them. What is it? Call or text now, 6922-MIX, and you could be this morning's world champion. Here's a text from Nicole. Says, give them a ride to work. Nope, that's not the answer, sorry. Shelby says, make them laugh.

0: Nope, that's not it. Here's one from Colin. Clean their desk. Nope, that's not what we're going for.
1: Hello, Callum. Could it be clean up after themselves?
0: Clean up after themselves would not be the answer. Sorry.
1: Okay. I didn't have luck again. Thank you.
0: Here's a text from Elan. Rub their back. Elan, that is correct. And that makes you today's Mind Melt World Champion and the winner of some passes to the Tunnels of Moose Jaw. Congratulations, Elan. As 17% of people say they'd like their coworker to rub their back or give them a massage. Wouldn't that be nice? So there you go. Thanks for playing along with today's edition of the Mind Melt.
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0: Beginning November 1st, the West Heath Recreation Area will become the CDN and Gibson Energy Park following a $75,000 sponsorship deal. Acting Director of Community Recreation and Park Services, Scott Osmoshenko, says that money will make a difference in what you'll see at the park.
1: What we're looking at doing is creating more public spaces related to the gazebos, picnic tables, benches, garbage cans, and then sidewalks into that area.
0: The new park is being built at the Joint Use School site and will include an outdoor rink, sports court, and other amenities. Hundreds of grams of methamphetamine and cocaine have been seized by RCMP in Moose Jaw. J.D. Houghton has the details.
2: The Moose Jaw Crime Reduction Team arrested a 40-year-old Saskatoon woman at a local hotel on August 20th. RCMP say that the arrest was part of an ongoing drug trafficking investigation. Officers seized approximately 469 grams of methamphetamine and 252 grams of cocaine along with pharmaceutical-style pills and cash. Kristen Jimmy is charged with possession for the purpose of trafficking cocaine and methamphetamine, as well as possession of property obtained by crime under $5,000. Jimmy is scheduled to appear in Moose Jaw Provincial Court on November 2nd. For Discover Moose Jaw News, I'm J.D. Houghton.
0: As your kids head back to school, knowing who they're talking to online can be just as important as knowing where they are. Moose Jaw Police Public Information Manager Zach Bachman says parents should get familiar with the games, apps, and social media their kids are using.
3: Limiting or restricting your kids' ability to interact with strangers online. In some cases, you could have it so they only communicate with friends or known individuals, or you can disable voice chat so strangers can't speak with your children. Would be really important.
0: He says you should also watch for sudden changes in behavior, including your child becoming more withdrawn, anxious, or secretive with their devices. The 31st Annual Concerts in the Park series has raised $9,520 for the Moose Jaw Health Foundation. The money will go toward the foundation's Place to Heal campaign, which is raising funds to replace hospital beds. Foundation CEO Kelly Macquarie says the event is about more than just raising money.
4: We see this as a way of giving back to our community, hosting those concerts in the park each and every single Wednesday throughout the summer. That tradition is going to continue.
0: This year, the foundation successfully brought smiles to the community and raised enough for a new hospital bed. The vice president of the Agricultural Producers Association of Saskatchewan says farmers remain concerned agriculture could become part of any tariff response. So far, Trump's tariffs for agriculture only include honey and wool. Jeremy Welter notes producer groups across North America are sending a united message to governments.
5: The agriculture groups nationally and, by state and province, across the three major trading partners, Canada, Mexico, and U.S., have all unilaterally said, without fail, don't touch agriculture.
0: Welter says farm organizations in Canada, the United States, and Mexico recognize the fact the current trade agreement is working for agriculture.
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0: Scott King says his first training camp as Warriors head coach will be built around communication. After spending more than a decade with the organization, he believes he already knows what makes his players tick.
7: I expect that the older players are gonna grab the reins early and lead the young guys, and I expect they're going to drag everybody into the fight right away, and I'm expecting a really competitive camp.
0: On-ice sessions begin tomorrow morning at Temple Garden Center and are open to the public. Junior golfers can hit the range for free at tomorrow's Junior Golf Night at the Lynbrook Golf Club. PGA Canada Associate Professional Mike Flagel will be on hand to provide instruction, giving young players a chance to learn the game and sharpen their skills. And in Major League Baseball, the Toronto Blue Jays couldn't dig themselves out of an early deficit last night, dropping a tight 5-3 decision to the Kansas City Royals at Rogers Centre. The Jays versus Royals action picks back up today for Game 2 at 5:07. 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
0: We've got sunshine, smoky conditions, and a high of 27 today. Smoke lingers overnight, cooling to a low of 10. Tomorrow's sunny again, high 30. More sunshine Friday, high 31. A few clouds Saturday, high 29, and for Sunday, showers and a high of 19. Find the full forecast at discovermoosejaw.com and stream the radio anywhere and anytime from the Discover Moose Jaw app.
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Mix 103, that's Chapel Roan, Hot to Go. I'm Callum McAnally. Good morning and welcome to Wednesday. We are talking about foods that are great the first time, but terrible as leftovers. 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

0: Mix 103 Morning Show. Tyler Shaw with you. I'm Callum McAnally. It is 8 degrees under an air quality warning as it's a little smoky out there. We're getting up to a high of 27 for this afternoon. There are some foods that are really good, obviously, but having them for leftovers is just never the same and not worth it. So what's a food that's great the first time but terrible as leftovers? 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Here's one from Melissa: Caesar salad. And yeah, once that dressing sits on the lettuce overnight, you've got a completely different situation. Thanks for sharing, Melissa. Kathy says French fries aren't good leftover or even 30 minutes later. Thanks for sharing, Kathy. But hey, if you have an air fryer, they can definitely help with reheating fries and having them still taste good. But other than that, yeah, it's not the same at all. So what's your leftover food hot take? Call or text on the Talk and Text Line 692-2649.
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0: Sunshine behind the smoke as we are under an air quality warning. We're warming up to a high of 27. Tonight's clear, but with some more smoke, low of 10. And then tomorrow, hot and sunny, getting up to 30. It's 8 degrees. Find the full forecast at discovermoosejaw.com and stream Mix 103 anytime from the Discover Moose Jaw app. It's Teddy Swims, Mr. Know-It-All.

0: Mix 103, Alex Sampson and Misery. Hey, good morning. I'm Callum McAnally. It's 8 degrees as we're under a yellow warning for air quality. Wildfire smoke has made its way to Moose Jaw, and we're warming up to a high of 27 for this afternoon. By the way, this morning, we are playing some Dolly Parton, and we'll hear a clip from Dolly back when she made a tour stop in Moose Jaw. That's coming up right after your 8 a.m. news update. Now, with this air quality warning, make sure you keep an eye out for some common symptoms associated with wildfire smoke exposure, which include irritation of the eyes, nose, and throat, along with headaches or a mild cough. More serious but less common symptoms include wheezing, chest pain, or a severe cough. If you're experiencing a medical emergency, be sure to seek immediate medical attention. Those more likely to be affected by wildfire smoke include people aged 65 and older, pregnant people, infants and young children, people with an existing illness or chronic health condition, and those who work outdoors. Those at higher risk are encouraged to reduce or reschedule strenuous outdoor activities and seek medical attention if they experience symptoms. You can read more about the air quality warning at discovermoosejaw.com or on the Discover Moose Jaw app.
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2: An air quality warning is in effect as wildfire smoke hangs overhead today. From the DiscoverMooseJaw.com newsroom, I'm Cameron Kosh. A Saskatoon woman is facing drug trafficking charges after police seize cocaine and methamphetamine in Moose Jaw. J.D. Houghton has the details.
3: Saskatchewan RCMP's Moose Jaw Crime Reduction Team arrested 40-year-old Kristen Jimmy at a Moose Jaw hotel on August 20th. Police say officers seized approximately 469 grams of methamphetamine, 252 grams of cocaine, pharmaceutical-style pills, and cash. Jimmy is charged with two counts of possession for the purpose of trafficking, one for cocaine and one for methamphetamine. She also faces a charge of possession of property obtained by crime under $5,000. Jimmy is scheduled to appear in Moose Jaw Provincial Court on November 2nd. For Discover Moose Jaw News, I'm J.D. Houghton.
2: The West Heath Recreation Area on South Hill is getting a new name, and the deal will also bring some extra amenities to the park. The city has approved a 10-year, $75,000 naming rights agreement with CDN Controls and Gibson Energy. Scott Osmoshenko, Acting Director of Community Recreation and Park Services, says the money will help put some features back into the project.
4: Recently, scope reductions due to some financial pressures did remove site amenities from the new West Heath Recreation Area. The naming rights financial support will allow the city to add a shelter, tables, benches, sidewalks, and other site amenities for school and community benefit.
2: The park will be known as CDN and Gibson Energy Park beginning November 1st.

0: first. That back to school photo of your child might be a tradition, but before you post it online, take a second to look at what you're sharing. Moose Jaw Police Public Information Manager Zach Bachman says the details in the photo could reveal more than you realize.
1: In some cases, we see posts of people sharing their kid's grade and their birth date and their teacher's name. Again, a lot of those can be fun, but the whole world doesn't need to have that information.
0: Bachman says keeping it simple with a first name, grade, and maybe a favorite hobby can help you celebrate that first day while still protecting your child's privacy. Concerts in the Park has wrapped up its 31st season, raising more than $9,000 for the Moose Jaw Health Foundation. The free summer concert series ran each Wednesday, with this year's funds going toward new hospital beds. Health Foundation CEO Kelly McElry says the money raised will have a direct impact on patients.
2: Concerts in the Park has bought a brand new hospital bed to help patients with a place to heal.
0: The series raised a total of $9,520 this summer. Agricultural Producers Association of Saskatchewan Vice President Jeremy Welter says it's disappointing to see Canada's largest trading partner moving ahead with new tariffs. He says Canada was right to stand firm during trade negotiations and protect its ability to make independent trade decisions.
3: Apparently, that was one of the sticking points in the negotiation was the U.S. wanted us to give up any ability to determine where we were going to sign any future agreements unless we ran it by them. And, you know, I commend our Canadian negotiators for understanding that that is a non-starter.
0: Over the weekend, the Trump administration imposed 50% tariffs on a variety of products, including honey and wool.
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0: If you're headed to Warriors training camp this week, expect to see a lot of competition. New head coach Scott King says every player, whether they're a veteran or a rookie, has to earn their role.
1: You're going to come in here as an older player and think you're just going to get through it and that everything's good and you've been on the team a couple of years. It can't be like that. You got to be able to show up, be a leader. Same thing for the young guys. Come in with the expectation you're trying to take to someone's job.
0: King says he doesn't want anyone feeling uncomfortable because the best performers will be the ones who earn more opportunities throughout camp. Junior golfers can hit the range for free at tomorrow's Junior Golf Night at the Lindbergh Golf Club. PGA Canada Associate Professional Mike Flagel will be on hand to provide instruction, giving young players a chance to learn the game and sharpen their skills. And in Major League Baseball, the Toronto Blue Jays couldn't dig themselves out of an early deficit last night, dropping a tight 5-3 decision to the Kansas City Royals at Rogers Centre. The Jays versus Royals action picks back up today for Game 2 at 5:07. 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
0: We've got sunshine, smoky conditions, and a high of 27 today. Smoke lingers overnight, cooling to a low of 10. Tomorrow, sunny again, high 30. More sunshine Friday, high 31. A few clouds Saturday, high 29. And for Sunday, showers and a high of 19. 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

0: Mix 103, good morning and welcome to Wednesday. I'm Callum McAnally. It is 8:09 under an air quality warning as some wildfire smoke has made its way to Moose Jaw. It's 8 degrees. We are warming up to a high of 27 for today. Some extremely sad news yesterday as the family of Dolly Parton announced her passing. The iconic music legend passed away at the age of 80. This is a clip from Dolly Parton when she announced her Pure and Simple tour across Canada, which made a stop in Moose Jaw in 2016.
1: I want to do this forever, and I know I recognize the number of my age. I ain't got as much time as I used to have, so I want to make the most of every single minute. Don't want to lose a thing. I'll never retire. I hope to drop dead right in the middle of a song or on stage or whatever one of these days in the future. But I do love it, and I love it even more because time is precious, and I've accomplished so much, and I've got to be responsible for the dreams that I dreamed of accomplishing, and I don't ever want to be slack nor take that for granted, and I'm so appreciative to the fans and so grateful to God for that opportunity.
0: Wow, Dolly Parton was truly one of a kind. So we're going to celebrate her with some of her music this morning. It's Dolly Parton, 9 to 5 on Mix 103.

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I'm Callum McAnally, and Our Lady of the Assumption Co-Cathedral in Gravelburg is hosting a gala fundraiser this October. 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

0: 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I'm Callum McAnally. Good morning and welcome to Wednesday. It's 8:23 and we're sitting at 11 degrees, warming up to 27 today, and it is a little smoky out there. So the Gravelburg Co-Cathedral Preservation Committee is hosting a gala, a night of music and heritage, at the Our Lady of the Assumption Co-Cathedral, raising money for the building preservation. Had a great chat with David Punga from the committee, and he tells us about one of the musical acts, Begatel. They're from Victoria, BC.
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0: And if you've never been to or even seen this cathedral in Gravelburg, it's actually a beautiful building. 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
1: Air quality warnings continue as wildfire smoke lingers in the area. From the DiscoverMooseJaw.com newsroom, I'm Cameron Kosh. If you've been following the development of the new recreation area on South Hill, you'll soon have a new name to call it. Beginning November 1st, the West Heath Recreation Area will become the CDN and Gibson Energy Park following a $75,000 sponsorship deal. Acting Director of Community Recreation and Park Services, Scott Osmoshenko, says that money will make a difference in what you'll see at the park.
2: What we're looking at doing is creating more public spaces related to the gazebos, picnic tables, benches, garbage cans, and then sidewalks into that area.
1: The new park is being built at the Joint Use School site and will include an outdoor rink, sports court, and other amenities. Hundreds of grams of methamphetamine and cocaine have been seized by RCMP in Moose Jaw. J.D. Houghton has the details.
3: The Moose Jaw Crime Reduction Team arrested a 40-year-old Saskatoon woman at a local hotel on August 20th. RCMP say that the arrest was part of an ongoing drug trafficking investigation. Officers seized approximately 469 grams of methamphetamine and 252 grams of cocaine along with pharmaceutical-style pills and cash. Kristen Jimmy is charged with possession for the purpose of trafficking cocaine and methamphetamine, as well as possession of property obtained by crime under $5,000. Jimmy is scheduled to appear in Moose Jaw Provincial Court on November 2nd. For Discover Moose Jaw News, I'm J.D. Houghton.
1: As your kids head back to school, knowing who they're talking to online can be just as important as knowing where they are. Moose Jaw Police Public Information Manager Zach Bachman says parents should get familiar with the games, apps, and social media their kids are using.
4: Limiting or restricting your kids' ability to interact with strangers online. In some cases, you could have it so they only communicate with friends or are known individuals, or you can disable voice chat so strangers can't speak with your children would be really important.
1: He says you should also watch for sudden changes in behavior, including your child becoming more withdrawn, anxious, or secretive with their devices. The 31st annual Concerts in the Park series has raised $9,520 for the Moose Jaw Health Foundation. The money will go toward the foundation's Place to Heal campaign, which is raising funds to replace hospital beds. Foundation CEO Kelly McCurry says the event is about more than just raising money.
5: We see this as a way of giving back to our community, hosting those concerts in the park each and every single Wednesday throughout the summer. And that tradition is going to continue.
1: This year, the foundation successfully brought smiles to the community and raised enough for a new hospital bed. The vice president of the Agricultural Producers Association of Saskatchewan says farmers remain concerned agriculture could become part of any tariff

0: response. So far, Trump's tariffs for agriculture only include honey and wool. Jeremy Welter notes producer groups across North America are sending a united message to governments.
1: The agriculture groups nationally and, by state and province across the three major trading partners, Canada, Mexico, and U.S., have all unilaterally said, without fail, don't touch agriculture.
0: Welter says farm organizations in Canada, the United States, and Mexico recognize the fact the current trade agreement is working for agriculture.
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0: Scott King says his first training camp as Warriors head coach will be built around communication. After spending more than a decade with the organization, he believes he already knows what makes his players tick.
3: I expect that the older players are gonna grab the reins early and lead the young guys, and I expect they're going to drag everybody into the fight right away, and I'm expecting a really competitive camp.
0: On-ice sessions begin tomorrow morning at Temple Garden Center and are open to the public. Junior golfers can hit the range for free at tomorrow's Junior Golf Night at the Lindbergh Golf Club. PGA Canada Associate Professional Mike Flagel will be on hand to provide instruction, giving young players a chance to learn the game and sharpen their skills. And in Major League Baseball, the Toronto Blue Jays couldn't dig themselves out of an early deficit last night, dropping a tight 5-3 decision to the Kansas City Royals at Rogers Centre. The Jays versus Royals action picks back up today for Game 2 at 5:07. 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
0: We've got sunshine, smoky conditions, and a high of 27 today. Smoke lingers overnight, cooling to a low of 10. Tomorrow, sunny again, high 30. More sunshine Friday, high 31. A few clouds Saturday, high 29. And for Sunday, showers and a high of 19. 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

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I'm Callum McAnally, and we're talking about foods that are great the first time, but terrible as leftovers. Call or text the talking text line 6922-MIX. Here's Virginia to Vegas.

0: The Mix 103 Morning Show with Virginia Vegas, Better Man. I'm Callum McAnally. It's a little smoky out there as we are under an air quality warning. It's 11 degrees, but should be a warm day as we get up to a high of 27 for this afternoon. There are some foods that are really good, but having them for leftovers is just never the same and not worth it. So what's a food that's great the first time, but terrible as leftovers? Call or text on the talk and text line 6922-MIX. I have D on the line. D, you say nachos.
1: Yeah, those things are nasty when you have to warm those up. They get totally soggy. It's so gross.
0: I know, right? And do you think there's any way to save the nachos?
1: No, I've tried many different things. I don't know. I've heard an air fryer works, but it's never done anything for me.
0: Well, you know, there is a simple solution to this. Just don't have any leftovers and eat them all, right?
1: Exactly. That's what I always try to strive for. Just make just enough for my husband and I, and then we're good. But otherwise, then it goes in the garbage. And I hate doing that.
0: It's just always a tragedy when it has to go to waste, you know?
1: Yeah, absolutely.
0: Well, thanks for sharing with us, Dee. What's your leftover food hot take? Call or text on the talk and text line 692-2649.
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4: Sun and smoke today. We are under an air quality warning, reaching a high of 27. Tonight's clear, but with some more smoke, dropping to 10. And then tomorrow, hot and sunny, up to 30. It's currently 11. Find the full forecast at discovermoosejaw.com and stream Mix 103 anytime from the Discover Moose Jaw app. This is Martin Garrix and Ed Sheeran. Repeat it.

Mix 103, welcome to Wednesday. I'm Callum McAnally. It's 11 degrees under an air quality warning as we get up to a high of 27. And it's time for your road report with Young & Young Automotive and Minute Muffler Brake & Wheel. 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If you're hitting the highways, there is construction on Highway 2 near Assiniboia, so be ready for delays when driving through there. Also, watch for workers on Highway 1 near Chaplin. Construction continues on the Highway 2 over Highway 1 overpass, so be sure to follow the signs and slow down when driving through there. In Moose Jaw, work continues on the Main Street South Bridge.

0: of Duffield Crescent, on Manitoba Street East from 2nd Ave to 9th Ave, and on the 900 block of Brown Street. Looking at gas prices, lowest in Moose Jaw is 159. Some are as high as 176, and many stations are sitting somewhere in between. If there's anything else, let us know. 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
2: An air quality warning is in effect as wildfire smoke hangs overhead today. From the DiscoverMooseJaw.com newsroom, I'm Cameron Kosh. A Saskatoon woman is facing drug trafficking charges after police seize cocaine and methamphetamine in Moose Jaw. J.D. Houghton has the details.
3: Saskatchewan RCMP's Moose Jaw Crime Reduction Team arrested 40-year-old Kristen Jimmy at a Moose Jaw hotel on August 20th. Police say officers seized approximately 469 grams of methamphetamine, 252

0: grams of cocaine, pharmaceutical-style pills, and cash. Jimmy is charged with two counts of possession for the purpose of trafficking, one for cocaine and one for methamphetamine. She also faces a charge of possession of property obtained by crime under $5,000. Jimmy is scheduled to appear in Moose Jaw Provincial Court on November 2nd. For Discover Moose Jaw News, I'm J.D. Houghton.
1: The Westheath Recreation Area on South Hill is getting a new name, and the deal will also bring some extra amenities to the park. The city has approved a 10-year, $75,000 naming rights agreement with CDN Controls and Gibson Energy. Scott Osmoshenko, Acting Director of Community Recreation and Park Services, says the money will help put some features back into the project.
2: Recently, scope reductions due to some financial pressures did remove site amenities from the new Westheath Recreation Area. The naming rights financial support will allow the city to add a shelter, tables, benches, sidewalks, and other site amenities for school and community benefit.
1: The park will be known as CDN and Gibson Energy Park beginning November 1st. That back-to-school photo of your child might be a tradition, but before you post it online, take a second to look at what you're sharing. Moose Jaw Police Public Information Manager Zach Bachman says the details in the photo could reveal more than you realize.
3: In some cases, we see posts of people sharing their kid's grade and their birth date and their teacher's name. Again, a lot of those can be fun, but the whole world doesn't need to have that information.
1: Bachman says keeping it simple with a first name, grade, and maybe a favorite hobby can help you celebrate that first day while still protecting your child's privacy. Concerts in the Park has wrapped up its 31st season, raising more than $9,000 for the Moose Jaw Health Foundation. The free summer concert series ran each Wednesday, with this year's funds going toward new hospital beds. Health Foundation CEO Kelly McElry says the money raised will have a direct impact on patients.
4: Concerts in the Park has bought a brand new hospital bed to help patients with a place to heal.
1: The series raised a total of $9,520 this summer. Agricultural Producers Association of Saskatchewan Vice President Jeremy Welter says it's disappointing to see Canada's largest trading partner moving ahead with new tariffs. He says Canada was right to stand firm during trade negotiations and protect its ability to make independent trade decisions.
5: Apparently that was one of the sticking points in the negotiation was the U.S. wanted us to give up any ability to determine where we were going to sign any future agreements unless we ran it by them. And, you know, I commend our Canadian negotiators for understanding that that is a non-starter.
1: Over the weekend, the Trump administration imposed 50% tariffs on a variety of products, including honey and wool.
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1: If you're headed to Warriors training camp this week, expect to see a lot of competition. New head coach Scott King says every player, whether they're a veteran or a rookie, has to earn their role.
7: You're going to come in here as an older player and think you're just going to get through it and that everything's good and you've been on the team a couple of years. It can't be like that. You got to be able to show up, be a leader. Same thing for the young guys. Come in with the expectation you're trying to take someone's job.
1: King says he doesn't want anyone feeling uncomfortable because the best performers will be the ones who earn more opportunities throughout camp. Junior golfers can hit the range for free at tomorrow's Junior Golf Night at the Lynbrook Golf Club. PGA Canada Associate Professional Mike Flagel will be on hand to provide instruction, giving young players a chance to learn the game and sharpen their skills. And in Major League Baseball, the Toronto Blue Jays couldn't dig themselves out of an early deficit last night, dropping a tight 5-3 decision to the Kansas City Royals at Rogers Center. The Jays versus Royals action picks back up today for Game 2 at 5:07. 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
6: Now, your Discover Moose Jaw weather.
1: We've got sunshine, smoky conditions, and a high of 27 today. Smoke lingers overnight, cooling to a low of 10. Tomorrow, sunny again, high 30. More sunshine Friday, high 31. A few clouds Saturday, high 29. And for Sunday, showers and a high of 19. Find the full forecast at discovermoosejaw.com and stream the radio anywhere and anytime from the Discover Moose Jaw app.
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It's the 90s at 9 with Prairie Mobile. I'm Callum McAnally and hope you're having a great Wednesday so far. We got some great 90s jams coming up over the next little bit. Goo Goo Dolls, Moffitt, Sarah McLachlan, and lots more. Right now it's Third Eye Blind, Semi-Charmed Life on Mix 103.

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0: 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I'm Callum McAnally and happy Wednesday. Hope you're enjoying your day so far. Now, the City of Moose Jaw's fall aquatic programming is about to kick off, and they're putting out the call for qualified lifeguards to join their team. Recreation Services Supervisor Shelley Howe says they can accommodate a wide variety of availabilities.
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5: Sunshine, smoke, and a high of 27 today. Clear sky and smoky conditions continue overnight, low of 10. And tomorrow, sunny again with a high of 30. Find the full forecast at discovermoosejaw.com and stream the radio anywhere and anytime from the Discover Moose Jaw app.
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0: 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So there are some foods that are really, really good, but having them for leftovers is just never the same and not worth it. So what's a food that's great the first time, but terrible as leftovers? Call or text on the talk and text line 6922-MIX. Here's one from Nicholas. Any reheated chicken? Chicken does not reheat well. It gets a funky and unpleasant flavor. I eat leftover cold or room temperature. Here's one from Tanya. Says sushi. Yep, that's another good one. French fries have been mentioned a few times. Another one that's usually not good leftover. David says seafood. Another great answer as well. What's your leftover food hot take? Call or text on the talk and text line 692-2649.
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3: 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It's a great evening where we honor our inductees, see some old friends, tell some stories, and make some new memories.
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3: Sunshine, smoke, and a high of 27 today. Clear sky and smoky conditions continue overnight, low of 10. And tomorrow, sunny again with a high of 30. Find the full forecast at discovermoosejaw.com and stream the radio anywhere and anytime from the Discover Moose Jaw app.
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0: 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We are under an air quality warning as it is looking to be a smoky day. We are expecting some sunshine behind that smoke, warming us up to a high of 27. Tonight, more smoke down to a low of 10, but then hot over the next few days. Tomorrow, sunshine and 30. Friday, high of 31. You can find the full forecast anytime at discovermoosejaw.com or the app.
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3: Sunshine, smoke, and a high of 27 today. Clear sky and smoky conditions continue overnight, low of 10. And tomorrow, sunny again with a high of 30. Find the full forecast at discovermoosejaw.com and stream the radio anywhere and anytime from the Discover Moose Jaw app.
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Tyler Shaw, Run to You. I'm Callum McAnally. Good morning, as we are still under an air quality warning as wildfire smoke has made its way to Moose Jaw and expected to linger around throughout the day. 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
4: Sunshine, smoke, and a high of 27 today. Clear sky and smoky conditions continue overnight, low of 10. And tomorrow, sunny again with a high of 30. Find the full forecast at discovermoosejaw.com and stream the radio anywhere and anytime from the Discover Moose Jaw app.
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0: Rhea May, Ooh Love on Mix 103. I'm Callum McAnally, and we received some extremely sad news yesterday as the family of Dolly Parton announced her passing. The iconic music legend was 80 years old. This is Dolly Parton when she announced her Pure and Simple tour across Canada, which made a stop in Moose Jaw back in 2016.
1: I really think that you need to really pace yourself. I would say, you know, brace yourself and pace yourself, and don't wear yourself out. Just kind of do what you know that you should do, and do as much as you can. Don't try to do more than that, and don't burn yourself out. You don't want to burn that candle down before, you know, other people get to see the glow.
0: Dolly Parton was truly one of a kind, and we will miss her dearly.
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2: An air quality warning is in effect as wildfire smoke hangs overhead today. From the DiscoverMooseJaw.com newsroom, I'm Cameron Kosh. A Saskatoon woman is facing drug trafficking charges after police seize cocaine and methamphetamine in Moose Jaw. J.D. Houghton has the details.
3: Saskatchewan RCMP's Moose Jaw Crime Reduction Team arrested 40-year-old Kristen Jimmy at a Moose Jaw hotel on August 20th. Police say officers seized approximately 469 grams of methamphetamine, 252 grams of cocaine, pharmaceutical-style pills, and cash. Jimmy is charged with two counts of possession for the purpose of trafficking, one for cocaine and one for methamphetamine. She also faces a charge of possession of property obtained by crime under $5,000. Jimmy is scheduled to appear in Moose Jaw Provincial Court on November 2nd. For Discover Moose Jaw News, I'm J.D. Houghton.
2: The West Seath Recreation Area on South Hill is getting a new name, and the deal will also bring some extra amenities to the park. The city has approved a 10-year, $75,000 naming rights agreement with CDN Controls and Gibson Energy. Scott Osmoshenko, Acting Director of Community Recreation and Park Services, says the money will help put some features back into the project.
4: Recently, scope reductions due to some financial pressures did remove site amenities from the new West Heath Recreation Area. The naming rights financial support will allow the city to add a shelter, tables, benches, sidewalks, and other site amenities for school and community benefit.
2: The park will be known as CDN and Gibson Energy Park beginning November 1st. That back to school.

0: Photo of your child might be a tradition, but before you post it online, take a second to look at what you're sharing. Moose Jaw Police Public Information Manager Zach Bachman says the details in the photo could reveal more than you realize.
1: In some cases, we see posts of people sharing their kid's grade and their birth date and their teacher's name. Again, a lot of those can be fun, but the whole world doesn't need to have that information.
0: Bachman says keeping it simple with a first name, grade, and maybe a favorite hobby can help you celebrate that first day while still protecting your child's privacy. Concerts in the Park has wrapped up its 31st season, raising more than $9,000 for the Moose Jaw Health Foundation. The free summer concert series ran each Wednesday, with this year's funds going toward new hospital beds. Health Foundation CEO Kelly McAree says the money raised will have a direct impact on patients.
2: Concerts in the Park has bought a brand new hospital bed to help patients with a place to heal.
0: The series raised a total of $9,520 this summer. Agricultural Producers Association of Saskatchewan Vice President Jeremy Welter says it's disappointing to see Canada's largest trading partner moving ahead with new tariffs. He says Canada was right to stand firm during trade negotiations and protect its ability to make independent trade decisions.
3: Apparently, that was one of the sticking points in the negotiation, was the U.S. wanted us to give up any ability to determine where we were going to sign any future agreements unless we ran it by them. And, you know, I commend our Canadian negotiators for understanding that that is a non-starter.
0: Over the weekend, the Trump administration imposed 50% tariffs on a variety of products, including honey and wool.
4: Now, discover Moose Jaw Sports.
0: If you're headed to Warriors training camp this week, expect to see a lot of competition. New head coach Scott King says every player, whether they're a veteran or a rookie, has to earn their role.
5: You're going to come in here as an older player and think you're just going to get through it and that everything's good and you've been on the team a couple of years. It can't be like that. You got to be able to show up, be a leader. Same thing for the young guys. Come in with the expectation you're trying to take someone's job.
0: King says he doesn't want anyone feeling uncomfortable because the best performers will be the ones who earn more opportunities throughout camp. Junior golfers can hit the range for free at tomorrow's Junior Golf Night at the Lynbrook Golf Club. PGA Canada Associate Professional Mike Flagel will be on hand to provide instruction, giving young players a chance to learn the game and sharpen their skills. And in Major League Baseball, the Toronto Blue Jays couldn't dig themselves out of an early deficit last night, dropping a tight 5-3 decision to the Kansas City Royals at Rogers Centre. The Jays versus Royals action picks back up today for Game 2 at 5:07. 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
4: Now, your Discover Moose Jaw weather.
0: We've got sunshine, smoky conditions, and a high of 27 today. Smoke lingers overnight, cooling to a low of 10. Tomorrow, sunny again, high 30. More sunshine Friday, high 31. A few clouds Saturday, high 29. And for Sunday, showers and a high of 19. 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

Preston Pablo, because I do. I'm Callum McAnally. Happy Wednesday, middle of the week. And we got some brand new music from Niall Horan. Tastes So Good on Mix 103.

0: It's dinner time. 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
6: Sunshine, smoke, and a high of 27 today. Clear sky and smoky conditions continue overnight, low of 10. And tomorrow, sunny again with a high of 30. Find the full forecast at DiscoverMooseJaw.com and stream the radio anywhere and anytime from the Discover Moose Jaw app.
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2: Hello, sports fans. 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It's a great evening where we honor our inductees, see some old friends, tell some stories, and make some new memories.
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5: Sunshine, smoke, and a high of 27 today. Clear sky and smoky conditions continue overnight, low of 10. And tomorrow, sunny again with a high of 30. Find the full forecast at Discover Moose.

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0: Something Big by Shawn Mendes. I'm Callum McAnally. Good morning and happy Wednesday. We are halfway through the week as we are just about at noon. Hope you've been enjoying your day so far. It is smoky out there under an air quality warning, but it's going to be warm up to 27 for this afternoon and then hot for the next few days. 30 degrees for tomorrow, 31 for Friday. You can find the full forecast at discovermoosejaw.com or the app.
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2: 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I'm JD Houghton. One driver was airlifted to hospital with serious injuries following a three-vehicle collision on Highway 1 east of Moose Jaw last night. 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Canada is retaliating against new U.S. tariffs with duties on $26.7 billion worth of American imports. The tariffs range from 15 to 50% and hit products including dairy, cosmetics, and lumber. Ottawa is also providing $7.5 billion in support for affected workers and businesses. Federal Jobs Minister Patty Hajdu says part of the funding will extend temporary EI measures that were set to expire in October.
3: The one-week EI waiting period will continue to be waived so that claimants can receive benefits the minute they lose their job. Workers will continue to be able to access EI benefits immediately without exhausting any severance pay.
2: The federal government is also setting aside $2 billion for a new Canada Strong Diversification Fund to help tariff-hit companies invest in shovel-ready

0: city projects. Flat tires could soon be one less thing the city of Moose Jaw has to worry about. City Council has approved a pilot project that will put a set of airless tires on a new toolcat used by the Parks Department. Director of Corporate Services TJ Karwandi says that there's one big advantage to the technology.
1: They're puncture-proof, meaning there's no risk of flat tires. So flat tires obviously disrupt service to the person operating the equipment, and they also require someone from our workshop to head out and attend to that. They can also result in repair costs.
0: The airless tires cost $4,900, more than double the price of a conventional set, but they're expected to last twice as long, offer better winter traction, and could save us money by reducing repairs and downtime. When you're driving around Moose Jaw next week, remember that there will be a lot more kids walking and biking to school. Moose Jaw Police Public Information Manager Zach Bachman says slowing down to 30 kilometers an hour in a school zone gives you more time to react if something unexpected happens.
2: It's really critical that individuals obey these slower speeds, because the driving at a slower rate of speed can be the difference between incidents occurring and an incident being avoided.
0: Bachman says police will also have an increased presence around schools as classes get underway. A Moose Jaw man is being recognized for always being willing to lend a helping hand. With more, here's TJ England.
3: Ken Moore has been named August's notoriously good neighbor after being nominated by his neighbor, Alan Brown. Brown says Moore is always helping those around him, including shoveling snow during the winter. Moore received a gift certificate to the Tunnels of Moose Jaw. The monthly program recognizes Moose Javians making a positive difference in their neighborhood and community. For Discover Moose Jaw News, I'm TJ England.
0: And if you grew up listening to songs like Jolene or 9 to 5, the loss of Dolly Parton may be hitting a little closer to home today. The country music legend died yesterday at the age of 80 following a brief battle with cancer. Country 100's Courtney Fielder spoke with local listener Joanne Toth about what she'll remember most about Parton.
4: You know, Dolly Parton always impressed me with her music and her movies. I watched all of her movies. My favorites were her Straight Talk and Blue Valley Songbird.
0: Parton's connection to Moose Jaw goes back to 2016 when she performed in front of a sold-out crowd at the former Mosaic Place.
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0: Hockey is officially back as the Moose Jaw Warriors kicked off their training camp today. The camp will welcome roughly 100 drafted, listed, or invited players to the Temple Gardens Center. Head coach Scott King says the message will be clear for all players from the start.
6: We're looking for an ultra-competitive camp. I don't want anybody to be comfortable. They shouldn't be comfortable. Everything you get is going to be earned. So if you're a first-year guy, fourth-year guy, if you show up, if you do the job, you'll get more. If you don't, you won't.
0: Players went through fitness testing, with rookie and main camp practices starting tomorrow morning. 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Sticking with hockey, Moose Jaw's Winmar AAA Warriors released their preseason schedule. 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Their home opener is on September 25th against the Tisdale Trojans. Moose Jaw Minor Hockey is still looking for coaches for this season. 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And the Toronto Blue Jays look to get back into the win column tonight against Kansas City. 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
3: Today is sunny with local smoke and a high of 27. Tonight, clear with local smoke this evening, low of 10. Thursday, sunny with winds becoming southeast at 20 kilometers an hour, high of 30. Friday, sunshine with a high of 31. Saturday, a mix of sun and cloud with a high of 29. And Sunday, showers with a high of 19. Find the full forecast at discovermoosejaw.com and stream the radio anywhere and anytime from the Discover Moose Jaw app.
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3: 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The Dow is down by 167 points. NASDAQ is down by 114 points, and the Canadian dollar is trading at 72 cents U.S.
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0: Country music lost one of its biggest stars yesterday. I'm Ken O'Neill. Dolly Parton died at the age of 80, her family announced. We learned it was a short battle with cancer. The legendary singer, songwriter, actress, and philanthropist gave us unforgettable songs like Jolene, 9 to 5, I Will Always Love You, which was a huge hit for Whitney Houston. With her unmistakable voice, huge personality, and even bigger heart, Dolly Parton became an icon far beyond country music. There's her imagination library, Dollywood, which we can still visit, and her music will live on forever. Christmas with Kenny and Dolly is going to hit a little differently this year.
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5: Now, your Discover Moose Jaw weather.
6: A sunny day ahead with local smoke and a high of 27. Tonight, clear skies and some local smoke continuing, low of 10. And tomorrow, sunshine with southeast winds at 20 kilometers an hour, high of 30. Find the full forecast at discovermoosejaw.com and stream the radio anywhere and anytime from the Discover Moose Jaw app.
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The Weeknd and Daft Punk with Starboy. Benson Boone on the way next. I'm Ken O'Neill. You know those people who brag they only need 4 or 5 hours of sleep?

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4: Sunshine today with local smoke throughout the day, high of 27. Tonight, clear skies with local smoke, low of 10. And tomorrow, sunshine with southeast winds reaching to 20 kilometers an hour, high of 30. Find the full forecast at discovermoosejaw.com and stream the radio anywhere at any time from the Discover Moose Jaw app.
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0: I got you. Devin Cole with Ken O'Neill. Winding down your Wednesday lunch, Tate McRae is on the way next with Greedy.
1: A message from the city of Moose Jaw.
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1: No more notoriously closed calls in work zones.
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4: A sunny day ahead with local smoke and a high of 27. Tonight, clear skies and some local smoke continuing, low of 10. And tomorrow, sunshine with southeast winds at 20 kilometers an hour, high of 30. Find the full forecast at discovermoosejaw.com and stream the radio anywhere and anytime from the Discover Moose Jaw app.
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2: Hello, sports fans. 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It's a great evening where we honor our inductees, see some old friends, tell some stories, and make some new memories.
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3: Sunshine today with local smoke throughout the day, high of 27. Tonight, clear skies with local smoke, low of 10. And tomorrow, sunshine with southeast winds reaching to 20 kilometers an hour, high of 30. 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

0: Bad Habits, that's Delaney Jane, and I'm Ken O'Neill. Messy Lola Young is coming up next. 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
6: A sunny day ahead with local smoke and a high of 27. Tonight, clear skies and some local smoke continuing, low of 10. And tomorrow, sunshine with southeast winds at 20 kilometers an hour, high of 30. Find the full forecast at discovermoosejaw.com and stream the radio anywhere and anytime from the Discover Moose Jaw app.
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6: Sunshine today with local smoke throughout the day, high of 27. Tonight, clear skies with local smoke, low of 10. And tomorrow, sunshine with southeast winds reaching to 20 kilometers an hour, high of 30. 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

0: Fifi Dobson and Ghost. Just before that, Niall Horan. I'm Ken O'Neill. Miley Cyrus and Flowers is coming up. Don't ever think you're too old for something. Listen to this. At 66, Judy Oyama is proving that you're never too old to skateboard. The California woman has just extended her Guinness World Record as the oldest female competitive skateboarder. She first set the record 2 years ago and plans to break it again in October. Most of us are impressed if we can get off the couch without making a noise. This would be a little inspiration for you today. Discover Moose Jaw is your local source for information. Here's a quick look at what's coming up in your local news.
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2: 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I'm J.D. Houghton. If you're dropping your kids off at school next week, a little planning before that first morning could save you some stress. Moose Jaw Police Service Public Information Manager Zach Bachman says you should know where you can park, stop, and drop off your child before school starts next week.
3: We would encourage parents to go by with their kids to take a look at the signage and make sure they have a strong understanding of where to drop off their kids, where they can stop, where they can't stop. So then when they show up and there's 30 or 50 other parents trying to figure it out, that's not a scramble.
2: He's reminding you to watch for drop-off and no parking signs and avoid U-turns where they're prohibited. The federal government has responded to the 50% tariffs on $28 billion worth of Canadian goods implemented on Saturday, unveiling its list of American goods being targeted by new retaliatory tariffs that come into effect on September 8th. These new tariffs will range between 15 and 50% on $26.7 billion of American imports, ranging from seafood, furniture, and dairy to

0: paper and lumber products. Jobs Minister Patty Hajdu says Canada is not taking these attacks on our economy lying down.
1: We're making sure that the tools that we need to pivot to new markets, to change products or services and come out stronger than ever are there now and for as long as it takes to weather this storm.
0: Ottawa also announced $7.5 billion in support for impacted workers and industries, including small and medium-sized enterprises across the country. One driver was airlifted to hospital with serious injuries following a three-vehicle collision on Highway 1 east of Moose Jaw last night. You can read more about the story at discovermoosejaw.com right now. You might soon notice something a little different on one of the City of Moose Jaw's pieces of parks equipment, tires that don't need any air. The city is launching a pilot project to test airless tires on a new Toolcat. Director of Corporate Services TJ Karwandi says the city wants to find out if the technology lives up to its promise.
2: What we're looking to do is run a small-scale pilot project by purchasing one set of tires, and that would allow administration to evaluate whether the benefits that are marketed can actually be realized and whether there's a business case for larger expansion of this.
0: A set will cost the city $4,900 and will be paid for using savings from another equipment purchase. The tires are puncture-proof and are marketed to last twice as long and should provide better traction in the winter. Another Moose Javian is being celebrated for making a positive difference in his neighborhood. Reporter TJ England has all the details.
3: Ken Moore is August's notoriously good neighbor. He was nominated by Alan Brown, who says Moore is always there when someone in the neighborhood needs a hand, including during the snowy Moose Jaw winters. The program is a partnership between the city and Moose Jaw and District Chamber of Commerce to recognize people making their community a better place. For Discover Moose Jaw News, I'm TJ England.
0: And if you were lucky enough to see Dolly Parton when she came to Moose Jaw back in 2016, that night probably means a little more to you today. The country music icon died yesterday at the age of 80 after a brief battle with cancer. Kiri Clark was at the sold-out Moose Jaw concert and says seeing Parton live was a bucket list experience.
4: She was an incredible performer. The concert was really good.

0: good. And you can still see that she was always humble because she came from humble beginnings.
1: Parton's career spanned more than six decades and gave us classics like Jolene and 9 to 5.
2: Discover Moose Jaw Sports for extreme hockey, gear, apparel, and advice just in time for the hockey season. 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
1: Hockey is officially back as the Moose Jaw Warriors kicked off their training camp today. The camp will welcome roughly 100 drafted, listed, or invited players to the Temple Garden Center. Head coach Scott King says the message will be clear for all players from the start.
3: We're looking for an ultra-competitive camp. I don't want anybody to be comfortable. They shouldn't be comfortable. Everything you get is going to be earned. So if you're a first-year guy, fourth-year guy, if you show up, if you do the job, you'll get more. If you don't, you won't.
1: Players went through fitness testing, with rookie and main camp practices starting tomorrow morning. 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Sticking with hockey, Moose Jaw's Windmar AAA Warriors released their preseason schedule. They will play four games starting on September 13th in Swift Current against the Legionnaires. Their home opener is on September 25th against the Tisdale Trojans. Moose Jaw Minor Hockey is still looking for coaches for this season. Coaches are needed for U7 to U18 co-ed and female divisions. You can check out moosejawminorhockey.com to register. And the Toronto Blue Jays look to get back into the win column tonight against Kansas City. 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
4: Today is sunny with local smoke and a high of 27. Tonight, clear with local smoke this evening, low of 10. Thursday, sunny with winds becoming southeast at 20 kilometers an hour, high of 30. Friday, sunshine with a high of 31. Saturday, a mix of sun and cloud with a high of 29. And Sunday, showers with a high of 19. Find the full forecast at discovermoosejaw.com and stream the radio anywhere and anytime from the Discover Moose Jaw app.
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0: Afternoon, I'm Ken O'Neill. Have you ever looked around your house and gone, where did all this stuff come from? You're not alone. 38% of us admit to leaving clutter exactly where it is, hoping somebody else will deal with it. 24% say the kitchen counter is the hardest to keep clean, and 10% use the oven for storage. Then there's the junk drawer, filled with batteries, elastic bands, pens, mystery keys, and charging cables for electronics we haven't owned since, what, 2012? And you know somebody's saying, don't throw that out. We might need it someday. I've got the junk drawer, but I've never used my oven for storage.
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5: A sunny day ahead with local smoke and a high of 27. Tonight, clear skies and some local smoke continuing, low of 10. And tomorrow, sunshine with southeast winds at 20 kilometers an hour, high of 30. 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

0: Mix 103, Sophia Camara with Ken O'Neill. That's Girls Like You. The Gravelborg Co-Cathedral Preservation Committee is holding a gala, a night of music and heritage at Our Lady of the Assumption Co-Cathedral. They're raising money for the building preservation. We talked with David Punga from the committee. He tells us about one of the musical acts, Bagatelle, from Victoria, BC.
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5: 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It's a great evening where we honor our inductees, see some old friends, tell some stories, and make some new memories.
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6: Sunshine today with local smoke throughout the day, high of 27. Tonight, clear skies with local smoke, low of 10. And tomorrow, sunshine with southeast winds reaching to 20 kilometers an hour, high of 30. 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

0: 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I'm Ken O'Neill. 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
2: 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I'm J.D. Houghton. One driver was airlifted to hospital with serious injuries following a three-vehicle collision on Highway 1 east of Moosejaw last night. Read more at DiscoverMoosejaw.com. Canada is retaliating against new U.S. tariffs with duties on $26.7 billion worth of American imports. The tariffs range from 15 to 50% and hit products including dairy, cosmetics, and lumber. Ottawa is also providing 7.5

0: $1 million in support for affected workers and businesses. Federal Jobs Minister Patty Hajdu says part of the funding will extend temporary EI measures that were set to expire in October.
1: The one-week EI waiting period will continue to be waived so that claimants can receive benefits the minute they lose their job. Workers will continue to be able to access EI benefits immediately without exhausting any severance pay.
0: The federal government is also setting aside $2 billion for a new Canada Strong Diversification Fund to help tariff-hit companies invest in shovel-ready projects. Flat tires could soon be one less thing the city of Moose Jaw has to worry about. City Council has approved a pilot project that will put a set of airless tires on a new Toolcat used by the Parks Department. Director of Corporate Services TJ Karwandi says that there's one big advantage to the technology.
2: They're puncture-proof, meaning there's no risk of flat tires. So flat tires obviously disrupt service to the person operating the equipment, and they also require someone from our workshop to head out and attend to that. They can also result in repair costs.
0: The airless tires cost $4,900, more than double the price of a conventional set, but they're expected to last twice as long, offer better winter traction, and could save us money by reducing repairs and downtime. When you're driving around Moose Jaw next week, remember that there will be a lot more kids walking and biking to school. Moose Jaw Police Public Information Manager Zach Bachman says slowing down to 30 kilometers an hour in a school zone gives you more time to react if something unexpected happens.
3: It's really critical that individuals obey these slower speeds because the driving at a slower rate of speed can be the difference between incidents occurring and an incident being avoided.
0: Bachman says police will also have an increased presence around schools as classes get underway. A Moose Jaw man is being recognized for always being willing to lend a helping hand. With more, here's TJ England.
4: Ken Moore has been named August's notoriously good neighbor after being nominated by his neighbor, Alan Brown. Brown says Moore is always helping those around him, including shoveling snow during the winter. Moore received a gift certificate to the Tunnels of Moose Jaw. The monthly program recognizes Moose Javians making a positive difference in their neighborhood and community. For Discover Moose Jaw News, I'm TJ England.
0: And if you grew up listening to songs like Jolene or 9 to 5, the loss of Dolly Parton may be hitting a little closer to home today. The country music legend died yesterday at the age of 80 following a brief battle with cancer. Country 100's Courtney Fielder spoke with local listener Joanne Toth about what she'll remember most about Parton.
5: You know, Dolly Parton always impressed me with her music and her movies. I watched all of her movies. My favorites were her Straight Talk and Blue Valley Songbird.
0: Parton's connection to Moose Jaw goes back to 2016 when she performed in front of a sold-out crowd at the former Mosaic Place.
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0: Vanier Vikings are back on the practice field as they prepare for the 2026 high school football season. After reaching the provincial quarterfinals last year, head coach Luke Tkachuk says the Vikings are looking to build on that success despite some key roster turnover.
7: The bar was set last year with our provincial run there, and I think the guys know what it takes with some of the younger guys kind of taking those bigger roles this year, knowing what it takes to play at that level.
0: The Vikings continue preparations this week before hosting Yorkton in a preseason scrimmage on Friday. Moose Jaw's Windmar AAA Warriors released their preseason schedule. They will play four games starting on September 13th in Swift Current against the Legionnaires. Their home opener is on September 25th against the Tisdale Trojans. Moose Jaw Minor Hockey is still looking for coaches for this season. Coaches are needed for U7 to U18 co-ed and female divisions. You can check out moosejawminorhockey.com to register. And the Toronto Blue Jays look to get back into the win column tonight against Kansas City. Check out today's sports roundup and more at discovermoosejaw.com.
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4: Tonight is clear and hazy with a low of 10. Tomorrow is sunny, then becoming a mixture of sun and cloud with a high of 30. Friday clearing with a high of 30. Saturday showers with a high of 28. And Sunday periods of rain with a high of 19. Find the full forecast at discovermoosejaw.com and stream the radio anywhere and anytime from the Discover Moose Jaw app.
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4: 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The Dow is down by 113 points. NASDAQ is down by 21 points. And the Canadian dollar is trading at 72 cents US.
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0: The Old Me from Ria May. I'm Ken O'Neill. Gracie Abrams is next with Hit the Wall. Have you checked out the feature, Her Voice? 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
3: Clear skies with some haze this evening, low of 10. Tomorrow, it's sunny early, then becoming a mixture of sun and cloud with a high of 30. And Friday, clearing skies with a high of 30. Find the full forecast at discovermoosejaw.com and stream the radio anywhere and anytime from the Discover Moose Jaw app.
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1: Toronto Blue Jays only have 29 games left in the Major League Baseball regular season, and they're still on the outside of a wild card spot. Last night made it even tougher on them. The Royals beat the Jays 5-3. Game 2 of 3 in that series tonight at Rogers Center. And Zara Larson is coming up.
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11: We have a clear night ahead with some haze lingering this evening. Low of

0: Tomorrow we start sunny, then the clouds roll in with a high of 30. And Friday sunshine returns as skies clear with a high of 30. Find the full forecast at discovermoosejaw.com and stream the radio anywhere and anytime from the Discover Moose Jaw app.
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0: Jealous, I ain't with you. It's Chromeo and I'm Ken O'Neill. Dua Lipa Dance the Night is coming up. Also, don't miss your 5 o'clock local news update.
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1: Clear with a low of 10 tonight in the DiscoverMoose Jaw.com newsroom. I'm JD Houghton. If you're dropping your kids off at school next week, a little planning before that first morning could save you some stress. Moose Jaw Police Service Public Information Manager Zach Bachman says you should know where you can park, stop, and drop off your child before school starts next week.
2: We would encourage parents to go by with their kids to take a look at the signage and make sure they have a strong understanding of where to drop off their kids, where they can stop, where they can't stop. So then when they show up and there's 30 or 50 other parents trying to figure it out, that's not a scramble.
1: He's reminding you to watch for drop-off and no parking signs and avoid U-turns where they're prohibited. The federal government has responded to the 50% tariffs on $28 billion worth of Canadian goods implemented on Saturday. Unveiling its list of American goods being targeted by new retaliatory tariffs that come into effect on September 8th. These new tariffs will range between 15 and 50% on $26.7 billion of American imports, ranging from seafood, furniture, and dairy to paper and lumber products. Jobs Minister Patty Hajdu says Canada is not taking these attacks on our economy lying down.
3: We're making sure that the tools that we need to pivot to new markets, to change products or services and come out stronger than ever are there now and for as long as it takes to weather this storm.
1: Ottawa also announced $7.5 billion in support for impacted workers and industries, including small and medium-sized enterprises across the country. One driver was airlifted to hospital with serious injuries following a three-vehicle collision on Highway 1 east of Moose Jaw last night. You can read more about the story at DiscoverMooseJaw.com right now. You might soon notice something a little different on one of the City of Moose Jaw's pieces of parks equipment, tires that don't need any air. The city is launching a pilot project to test airless tires on a new Toolcat. Director of Corporate Services TJ Karwandi says the city wants to find out if the technology lives up to its promise.
4: What we're looking to do is run a small-scale pilot project by purchasing one set of tires, and that would allow administration to evaluate whether the benefits that are marketed can actually be realized and whether there's a business case for larger expansion of this.
1: A set will cost the city $4,900 and will be paid for using savings from another equipment purchase. The tires are puncture-proof and are marketed to last twice as long and should provide better traction in the winter. Another Moose Javian is being celebrated for making a positive difference in his neighborhood. Reporter TJ England has all the details.
5: Ken Moore is August's notoriously good neighbor. He was nominated by Alan Brown, who says Moore is always there when someone in the neighborhood needs a hand, including during the snowy Moose Jaw winters. The program is a partnership between the city and Moose Jaw District Chamber of Commerce to recognize people making their community a better place. For Discover Moose Jaw News, I'm TJ England.
1: And if you were lucky enough to see Dolly Parton when she came to Moose Jaw back in 2016, that night probably means a little more to you today. The country music icon died yesterday at the age of 80 after a brief battle with cancer. Kiri Clark was at the sold-out Moose Jaw concert and says seeing Parton live was a bucket list experience.
6: She was an incredible performer. The concert was really good. And you can still see that she was always humble because she came from humble beginnings.
1: Parton's career spanned more than six decades and gave us classics like Jolene and 9 to 5.
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1: Hockey is officially back as the Moose Jaw Warriors kicked off their training camp today. The camp will welcome roughly 100 drafted, listed, or invited players to the Temple Gardens Center. Head coach Scott King says the message will be clear for all players from the start.
7: We're looking for an ultra-competitive camp. I don't want anybody to be comfortable. They shouldn't be comfortable. Everything you get is going to be earned. So if you're a first-year guy, fourth-year guy, if you show up, if you do the job, you'll get more. If you don't, you won't.
1: Players went through fitness testing, with rookie and main camp practices starting tomorrow morning. 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Sticking with hockey, Moose Jaw's Windmar AAA Warriors released their preseason schedule. They will play four games starting on September 13th in Swift Current against the Legionnaires. Their home opener is on September 25th against the Tisdale Trojans. Moose Jaw Minor Hockey is still looking for coaches for this season. 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You can check out moosejawminorhockey.com to register. And the Toronto Blue Jays look to get back into the win column tonight against Kansas City. 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
5: Tonight is clear and hazy with a low of 10. Tomorrow is sunny, then becoming a mixture of sun and cloud with a high of 30. Friday clearing with a high of 30. Saturday showers with a high of 28. And Sunday periods of rain with a high of 19. Find the full forecast at Discover Moose.

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0: The TSX is down by 143 points. The Dow is down by 113 points. NASDAQ is down by 21 points. And the Canadian dollar is trading at 72 cents US.
2: 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All you need is just a drizzle. When you need to know what's happening in Moose Jaw, you check out discovermoosejaw.com and download the Discover Moose

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1: Nothing but great hit music to get you home on this Wednesday. I'm Ken O'Neill. Thanks for having us on. It's Bruno Mars from The Romantic. Risk It All.

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2: 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we are doing into the strongest program that we possibly can, while still, you know, understanding the impact that we're having on the kids and the importance of the group that we have to the families.
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0: Clear skies with some haze this evening, low of 10. Tomorrow it's sunny early, then becoming a mixture of sun and cloud with a high of 30. And Friday, clearing skies with a high of 30. 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
2: 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I'm JD Houghton. One driver was airlifted to hospital with serious injuries following a three-vehicle collision on Highway 1 east of Moose Jaw last night. Read more at DiscoverMooseJaw.com. Canada is retaliating against new U.S. tariffs with duties on $26.7 billion worth of American imports. The tariffs range from 15 to 50% and hit products including dairy, cosmetics, and lumber. Ottawa is also providing $7.5 billion in support for affected workers and businesses. Federal Jobs Minister Patty Hajdu says part of the funding will extend temporary EI measures that were set to expire in October.
3: The one-week EI waiting period will continue to be waived so that claimants can receive benefits the minute they lose their job. Workers will continue to be able to access EI benefits immediately without exhausting any severance pay.
2: The federal government is also setting aside $2 billion for a new Canada Strong Diversification Fund to help tariff-hit companies invest in shovel-ready projects. Flat tires could soon be one less thing the city of Moose Jaw has to worry about. City Council has approved a pilot project that will put a set of airless tires on a new tool cat used by the Parks Department. Director of Corporate Services TJ Karwandi says that there's one big advantage to the technology.
4: They're puncture proof, meaning there's no risk of flat tires. So flat tires obviously disrupt service to the person operating the equipment, and they also require someone from our workshop to head out and attend to that. They can also result in repair costs.
2: The airless tires